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1: 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Hi, Larry.
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1: 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We've been doing this a long time, you know.
2: Yeah. 50 years or so.
1: Later, Larry.
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3: Let's check Ag News on the RFD Radio Network. I'm Delos Yonke, and the big news of the day is that the Farm Bill vote is expected to take place this afternoon, and GOP Senator Mitch McConnell is expected to cast the winning vote in the Ag Committee after a three-month absence, as our Washington correspondent Matt Kay reports.
4: McConnell, in a wheelchair and looking frail, told reporters on his return Monday that he's determined to work to pass farm legislation. That's music to the ears of Senate Ag Chair John Bozeman, who told colleagues when the GOP-led Farm Bill failed in August.
5: I spoke with Senator McConnell. I know how much he would have wanted to be here to advocate for Kentucky's farmers and rural communities, and we look forward to welcoming him back to the committee soon.
4: And senators did welcome McConnell back this week and will do so again later in the day when Bozeman has scheduled a revote of the Farm Bill. Senate Majority Leader John Thune sits on Ag and will decide when the Farm Bill comes to the floor.
6: Mr. President, I spent a lot of time with farmers and ranchers back home in South Dakota. They talked to me about the uncertainty and the headwinds that they face. I've listened to their priorities and made them my own.
4: Including one key Farm Bill priority.
6: For many years, Mr. President, it's been a priority for me and for many of my colleagues here to allow E15 to be sold all year. Mr. President, it's taken a lot of work to get here, but I'm very proud that this Farm Bill delivers permanent year-round E15.
4: Plus, expanded farm loans, research and rural development, and modernized conservation programs. The question now is if Democrats will vote in lockstep against advancing the bill on the Senate floor over its SNAP reforms the way they did in committee. For the RFD Radio Network, Matt Kay on Capitol Hill.
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0: Drive, number one for classic hits. Money for nothing, says Dire Straits. I'm John Riley. Nancy Flagg's here.
1: Good morning.
0: You want to play Name That Sound?
1: Okay.
0: Okay. What is this? The sound of?
2: We're going to let it all out, 100% of your power, on 3, 2, 1.
1: Bunch of people yelling.
0: Correct. You know why they're yelling?
1: Using some kind of power.
0: Correct.
1: Or generating some kind of power.
0: Well, it's an event they have in San Francisco. It is called Scream at the Ocean. And hundreds of people gather on the beach, and then they just let it out. They let out all their frustration.
1: It's just about letting out your frustration.
0: Yes, it's all it is. It's a primal scream. Except hundreds of people do it at the same time out toward the ocean. They do that in San Francisco.
1: Oh, well, good for them.
0: Apparently, it must be very frustrating out there. So, if you're not feeling it today for some reason, just, you know, scream at the river. That'd be fine. You can do that here in central Illinois. We're fine with that. How you doing this morning? Hanging in there?
1: Yeah, just hanging in here. How about you?
0: Doing well. Getting a little damp. I was leaving this morning, and I got to the bottom of the driveway, and, you know, it's garbage day. And I realized that all of the garbage cans had blown open.
1: Oh.
0: And with the storms that rolled through last night. So I had to get out of the car and close the garbage cans. And then I got wet. So starting a little damp this morning.
1: Yeah, we're going to probably continue that trend today. It's a Stats Heating, Cooling, and Appliance forecast. Showers and thunderstorms likely throughout the day today. Otherwise cloudy, a high of 82. It's 69 downtown. 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
0: Yeah. How you feeling about Wednesday?
3: I know.
0: Me too. But at least we're going to give you some prizes. We'll tell you what they are next.
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0: Yes, we can start it so we can end it. Not a problem. All right, so it says $100 on this gift card here.
1: Yes, indeed.
0: That's to the Burger Bars. We will give that to you at 7:10 this morning for the Question Impossible game if you win it.
1: At 6:10, we're going to play Who Are You for a pair of tickets to see Casey and the Sunshine Band in Springfield.
0: Sweet!

0: morning, Nancy Plagueshire.
1: Good morning.
0: It is 5:54, and we're going to get wet for a couple days. Stats, heating, cooling, and appliance forecast, showers and storms today and overnight tonight, and pretty much into tomorrow as well. So we'll hit 82 today, 84 tomorrow. We're at 69 in downtown Peoria. And as we, it might be the single most Midwestern thing to say, but you know what? We could use the rain.
1: We certainly could.
0: So there you go. All right, at 6:10, we'll play Who Are You? Give you a chance to win these Casey and the Sunshine Band tickets. What's Wednesday up to?
1: East Peoria is taking the first step toward adding more automatic license plate reader cameras. At Tuesday night's council meeting, officials discussed a proposal to add 10 more cameras through Flock Safety. If approved, the expansion would cost about $156,500. The council gave the plan its first green light with a unanimous vote, a second and final vote expected at the next meeting. Before that vote, there was quite a bit of public input. 16 people spoke during a public comment, raising concerns about the usage of Flock cameras in general in East Peoria. Meta introduced Meta One on Tuesday. It is a new subscription service that brings premium features to Facebook, Instagram, WhatsApp, and Meta AI. The optional plans, starting at $2.99 a month, offer extras such as expanded AI use, enhanced customization tools, and account-related benefits. The core versions of Meta's apps remain free. And eating an apple or pear a day might just help prevent strokes. The benefit appears to stem from dietary fiber or perhaps an antioxidant common in white flesh fruits and vegetables. Let's check traffic. Here's Ken Zersky.
0: Apple a day keeps the doctor away. It's still valid.
1: It's still valid. Yep, you still stay it.
0: Good to know. All right, Kenny, what's up?
2: Here's caution on I-74 heading eastbound between Route 6, I-474 and Sterling. There was an accident there overnight. They're still clearing that up. We're still seeing a bit of a slowdown. Just the weather's going to slow you down this morning. Use caution, ready high standing water. If you see anything, let us know. 272-1813 is the OSF Medical Group Traffic Spotter Hotline. 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
0: All right, Cubs, Cards, and White Sox all lost yesterday, but they all play again today. The Cubs are playing Atlanta in Chicago this evening. Cardinals playing the Giants one more time at noon today in St. Louis, and the Sox have a nooner as well in Cleveland with that series. And we'll see. White Sox still looking pretty good this year, even though they've lost a couple here late, but I think they're hanging into first place still, I believe. I'll have to check that in a second.
1: 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Showers and storms today, high of 82. Chance of showers overnight, then tomorrow, chance of showers again, high of 84. It's 69 downtown.
0: Yeah, White Sox still in first place. Cool. Got a half game up on Cleveland.
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0: long. It's 6:10. I'm John Riley. We'll look over there. It's Nancy Flagg.
1: Good morning. 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It's just going to be wet. Showers likely and possibly a thunderstorm today. Otherwise cloudy, a high near 82. Chance of showers overnight, and then again tomorrow, a chance of showers, cloudy, a high of 84. It's 69 downtown. 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
2: Who are you?
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0: All right. If you would like to, A, get down tonight, and B, shake your booty, then you would want to do that live with Casey and the Sunshine Band, would you not? I mean, because that would be the ultimate setting for those
1: for
0: activities.
1: Sure.
0: We happen to have a pair of tickets for you to enjoy Casey and Company down in Springfield on the 25th. And all you got to do to win them is tell us who our famous person, our mystery celebrity is this morning. Somebody who's in the news for some reason. And I think you'll recognize their voice and then give us a call and be the winner. Who is this?
5: Three people in New Jersey were arrested on charges of running a prostitution ring in a senior citizen housing complex. Workers at the complex became suspicious when they heard a man yelling, "Bingo!" And it wasn't bingo night.
0: Who is that? 685-9393 if you know. 685-9393, and we will have the answer for you next.
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0: Sunglasses at Night is Corey Hart. Sounding good this morning here on the Morning Drive. It's 6:23. The Stats Heating, Cooling, and Appliance forecast. Pretty damp one over the next couple of days. We got showers and storms off and on today. High of about 82. Pretty much the same thing tonight, down to 69, and then cloudy with a chance of showers tomorrow as well. And a high of 84. We're at 70 in downtown Peoria. Nancy and I are going to host the Walk to End Alzheimer's. It's on Saturday, October 3rd.
1: Yep.
0: Down at the Gateway Building here in Peoria. And it's part of a bigger effort. I mean, it's one of the largest events dedicated to raising awareness for funds for Alzheimer's. It takes place all over. The walks do. Ours is on October 3rd, and we would love for you to come down and
1: join
0: us.
1: Absolutely. You can sign up, start a team, invite your people, and help us fight back for Alzheimer's care, support, and research. As John said, Saturday, October 3rd, the Gateway Building, 9:30 a.m. Doors or gates open at 8:30, so we'll be down there. 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
0: Just
1: Google Peoria Alzheimer's Walk, or you can go to our Facebook page because I have a link there that you can just, come on down.
0: It's a walk. You know, it's not a big, highly competitive event, but it's just to show solidarity and to help raise some money and so many of our families.
1: Together.
0: Yeah, so many of our families are affected by Alzheimer's disease, and it's just it's a good effort to keep it on the front burner, right?
1: And collectively, we can just raise so much more together.
0: For research, etc. So please join us again. One more time, October 3rd on the riverfront in Peoria.
1: Drivers across the Peoria area are feeling a heavy hit at the pump this week as local gas prices surged by more than 40 cents per gallon. According to Gas Buddy's weekly survey of local stations, the average price for unleaded gas in Peoria sits at about $4.54 a gallon, up 40 cents from last week, 26 cents higher than last month, and $1.21 higher than this time last year. If you're eyeing a more fuel-efficient ride, brace yourself. Used car prices have soared back to where they were during the pandemic. As of August, the average price of a used car hit just over $27,000, the highest since December of 2022.
0: I guess the bigger news stories are what's cheaper now?
1: Nothing. 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AAA's latest figures put the average cost of owning and operating a new vehicle at about $965 a month. Hmm. Once depreciation, financing, insurance, fuel, maintenance, taxes, and fees are included.
0: I'm just moved to remind you, though, that the Morning Drive with John and Nancy is still free.
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2: Weather is likely going to play a role here for the morning rush hour and limit road work activities like the resurfacing work. It's been busy this week on Route 8 Southport Road. They've been on both sides of Kickapoo Edwards Road and in Washington on McCluggage Road. The good news is that all lanes are open at Knoxville in Nebraska. That's been a delay maker for a couple of weeks. And this is the first full day of the new Cedar Street Bridge closure, which is now closed through November. 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I'm Ken Zersky, UfferingAutoGroup.com, Traffic 1.
0: Braves beat the Cubs 6-3. The Giants beat the Cardinals 10-3. And Cleveland beat the White Sox 7-6. Everybody plays again today or tonight.
1: 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Showers and storms today, high of 82. Chance of showers overnight. Then tomorrow, chance of showers, a high of 84. It's 69 downtown.
0: Every now and then for lunch, I like to make a peanut butter and jelly sandwich. 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
1: You toast it?
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0: Is that a weird sandwich?
1: It's not too weird, but...
0: What's the weirdest sandwich you enjoy? 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
0: All right, you are tuned to the Morning Drive with John and Nancy at 6:31. Everybody likes a good sandwich. Some people like weird sandwiches. I had a roommate one time, guacamole on white bread. That was his sandwich.
1: Guacamole on white bread.
0: That's correct. Mm. It's a guacamole sandwich. I'm like, okay. But you know what? It's America. You can put whatever you want on your sandwich. That's the beauty of this. Jeff, on our face, I said, what's the weirdest sandwich you enjoy? Jeff says, crackers, mayonnaise, and onions on bread.
1: Hmm.
0: You couldn't see that, Jeff, but she was judging you just then. She was quietly.
1: Well, I was just not quietly thinking that was for me. That's just all.
0: Quietly judging you.
1: That's all.
0: Yes, she was. Sue Ann says her husband likes peanut butter and bologna. Again, with the face. And Mark likes butter and radishes on bread.
1: Never heard that. Yeah.
0: What's the weird sandwich you enjoy?
10: I like to eat peanut butter, bananas, and mayonnaise.
0: Okay. Mm-hmm. All right. Nance, you'd eat that,
1: wouldn't
0: you?
1: I'm just going to pass on all of those that you've mentioned.
0: Really? You don't think the mayonnaise and the peanut butter would
1: mayonnaise do it? Mayonnaise is kind of... I have to be careful about mayonnaise. Mayonnaise kind of grosses me out
0: okay
1: a little bit.
0: I got you.
1: I do eat it, like in tuna salad and stuff, but...
0: Let's see if this grosses you out. What's the weirdest sandwich you enjoy?
11: Grilled chocolate chip. You just put your buttered bread on your griddle and put chocolate chips on the piece of bread and then put another piece on top and flip it just like a grilled cheese. It satisfies a big chocolate craving.
1: I was going to say, that's dessert right there. That's dessert.
0: All right, what's your favorite weird sandwich? 685-9393. You can toss it up on Facebook. That sounded oddly good right now for some reason.

0: 6:35, and
1: I'm trying to think of a strange sandwich I do eat. I don't really eat many strange sandwiches.
0: What's your go-to sandwich? Like if you
1: so my favorite sandwich right now, well, I was just all planning to do. It's called an Italian sandwich. Basically, we get it in Maine, and it's just like a sub sandwich, basically, but it has sour pickles on it. And if you're ever looking for sour pickles, you can't find sour pickles in like jars around here, but you can find them in the deli.
0: All right, so sour pickles.
1: So I was just saying, so I found a sour pickle in a deli, and I was like, oh, we're going to make Italian sandwiches, which is basically ham, white American cheese, tomatoes, onions, peppers.
0: But it has to have sour pickles.
1: Yes, sour pickles. And then it has olives, and then it has like a little oil on it and salt and pepper.
0: Artie likes peanut butter on warm garlic toast. That's his weird sandwich.
1: That actually sounds good.
0: And Tom likes peanut butter and Splenda.
1: No.
0: It's interesting. How about you? What's the weird sandwich you enjoy?
2: Similar to the other lady who did grilled chocolate chip sandwiches, we do grilled peanut butter and chocolate chip sandwiches. You just butter the outside and then put peanut butter on the inside and sprinkle it with miniature chocolate chips. And then slap the other side on it and put them on the griddle.
0: Love it. Thank you for sharing. I appreciate it. That's not bad, right? I mean, that's kind of a sandwich. How about you? What's yours?
3: If my son-in-law puts tuna on his hot dog.
0: Okay, that's just wrong.
1: Tuna on the hot dogs?
0: I'm drawing a line with tuna hot dogs.
1: I'm with you. I think we're going to have to do that. Correct, sir.
0: Who's got another weird sandwich? Here's Bob Seger while we're whipping that up on the drive.

0: 6:41. Welcome to the Morning Drive with John and Nancy. And who's this?
1: John and Nancy. Patrick from Springfield.
2: Patrick.
0: What are we putting on our weird sandwich?
1: I'm with the peanut butter and jelly guys, but I slide a piece of bologna in there.
2: Okay.
0: Peanut butter, jelly, and bologna. Interesting.
1: Sweetie and meaty at the same time.
0: I like it. Thanks for calling, Pat.
1: All right, guys. Have a good one.
0: See you too. Sweetie and meaty. That's not a bad sandwich. All right, we'll get to your weird sandwiches here in a second. First, good day to make a sandwich because you got to be making food indoors today because it's going to rain out.
2: It is the Stats Heating, Cooling, and Appliance Forecast. We're going to see showers today, high around 80. What was our high today? 82. Mm. Chance of showers overnight, and then tomorrow, chance of showers, a high of 84. It's 69 downtown. 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
0: Well, they're not weird sandwiches at the Burger Barge, but they're delicious sandwiches.
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0: At the Burger Barge. 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
0: 6:46, you're tuned to The Morning Drive with John and Nancy, talking about weird sandwiches. You know, sometimes you just got to toss together a quick sandwich, and it tastes okay to you, so shut up.
2: So it doesn't matter what anybody else
0: thinks,
2: right? That's
0: kind of the way my roommate was when he would eat his guacamole sandwich, just guacamole on white bread.
2: That's just because he was poor. He was a poor college student.
0: Some of that stuff is true, but it was just kind of weird because it was just like on white bread, nothing else, just guac.
2: Yeah, that does seem like...
0: Like, you know, you can do that with
2: that
0: crackers.
2: That seems desperate.
0: But this might be the quintessential weird sandwich out there. What is yours?
11: Okay, my favorite sandwich is peanut butter, banana, and bacon. And it's called the Elvis sandwich. It's awesome. You've got to try it.
0: All right. Thank you for calling. Appreciate that. Yeah, that's the Elvis sandwich. That is a classic bad sandwich or weird sandwich. That's for sure.
2: Sounds pretty good, though.
0: But you want us to try what?
12: Good morning. It's Libby. And, John, I want your wife to make this sandwich. And then tomorrow, you and Nancy can try it on air.
0: All right. What are we making?
12: It's peanut butter and lettuce sandwich. Maybe if you want to put a little honey on the peanut butter, too. And you could even toast it to make it look like a big boy sandwich.
0: Peanut butter and lettuce. Huh. Interesting. Any particular type of lettuce?
12: No, doesn't matter. Okay. Just mean the head of lettuce. Use a head of lettuce.
0: All right, I got it. All right, well, thanks for the tip, Lib. We appreciate it. That's very nice, I think. It's kind of a weird sandwich. What's the weirdest sandwich you enjoy?
13: It's actually my grandma's favorite sandwich, which is a little out there. It's peanut butter and a thin slice of white onion.
0: Okay.
13: So she lived to be 90, so I don't know if that had anything to do with it.
2: Okay.
0: Well, you know what? Can't argue with success. Oh, we got some weird sandwiches going on our Facebook page. Put yours on there, and we'll keep it going.

0: Nancy. It is 6:52. The Stats Heating, Cooling, and Appliance forecast is a damp one. Looks like showers and storms off and on today. And a high of about 82 and a pretty good chance of rain overnight and into tomorrow as well. High of 84 expected for Thursday, and we're at 70. And it's drizzling on us a little bit in downtown Peoria, but this first storm is kind of moving through. It blew my garbage cans open, though.
1: Oh, did it?
0: Last night. I had to get out of the car and shut those this morning in the rain. So I started the day damp.
1: You'll be fine.
0: I think I'm going to pull through.
1: We're going to have more rain today, though, a little bit later.
0: 7:10, we'll play Question Impossible. What else is going on this morning?
1: The Federal Reserve is widely expected to raise interest rates today for the first time in more than 3 years. The decision comes at a tricky moment for Fed Chair Kevin Warsh, who was handpicked by President Trump to lower rates. If the Fed hikes its key interest rate, as Wall Street expects, it would effectively put him at odds with the president, who has continued to demand lower borrowing costs even as inflation remains high. The House voted late Tuesday to require President Trump to end the war with Iran. It marks the third time the chamber has voted to withdraw U.S. troops from the conflict, but this round drew more Republican support. It's still unclear whether the Senate will approve this latest attempt to end the war. A recent survey reveals that while many Americans love pets, they definitely want them out of places involving food and health care. 48% of respondents object to seeing dogs at restaurants, followed closely by grocery stores and doctor's office. Only 27% of participants disapproved of pets on airplanes, while arenas and stadiums had a 26% objection rate. I will say that more so than ever before, I saw pets on airplanes this weekend.
0: Oh, yeah?
1: More dogs than I've ever seen.
0: Hmm.
1: And these little, you know, obviously not large dogs. They fit in a little travel case underneath the seat. But more than I was very surprised. I don't know.
0: What does it cost to take your dog on an airplane?
1: I don't know. Costs a little bit extra, I would think. Let's go ahead and check traffic. Here's Ken Zersky.
0: If it's cheaper than a regular seat, though, I'll wedge into one of those little carriers.
1: Well,
0: and
1: I
0: did under the seat.
1: I did not hear them on the plane.
0: Yeah,
1: or did I
0: sure.
1: mean they didn't cause any kind of distraction or just stir in the airport? They were good little dogs.
0: From air travel to ground travel, here's Ken with traffic.
2: Already starting to see slow traffic westbound 474. Will that be worse approaching Route 6 with the weather? And on the Creep Coeur Hill heading down the hill or northbound, that's still down to one lane. Watch for mud in the right lane, described as a hump of mud or speed bump of mud. On Route 29, the Narrows, as you approach the McCluggage Bridge, stay in the left lane. 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
0: Braves beat the Cubs 6-3. They're going to play another one at Wrigley tonight. It was the Giants over the Cardinals, 10-3 in St. Louis. They got a nooner going on this afternoon. And Cleveland beat the White Sox 7-6. They play at noon as well in Cleveland today.
1: 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Cloudy today. Chance of a shower or storm. A high of 82. It's 69 downtown.
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1: Good morning. It's a Stats Heating, Cooling, and Appliance forecast. Showers and storms today, high of 82, chance of showers overnight. And then tomorrow, clouds again, chance of showers, a high of 84. It's 69 downtown. 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
0: All right, our friends at the Burger Barge have set up a $100 gift card here for you to win for Question Impossible this morning, and it's a pretty simple game. 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Is that all the rules?
1: Pretty easy. You got Stitch.
0: Well, we couldn't pull it off yesterday because it bounced up to 100, so we'll see if we can pull it off today. Here is your Question Impossible this morning.
1: This is true for only one country on Earth. What is it?
0: Oh.
1: It's going to be hard.
0: You think so?
1: Yeah.
0: All right. 685-9393. 685-9393. That's area code 309 if you're just driving through the city. 685-9393. Your answers are next.
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0: All right, you are rolling with the Morning Drive with John and Nancy. We're rolling with Question Impossible this morning. And we got a $100 gift card for the Burger Barge just sitting right here for you if you can win it. Who's this?
10: Heather.
0: Heather, how are you this morning?
10: Good, how are you?
0: Excellent. Let's see if we can make your day even better. Here's your question this morning.
1: This is true for only one country on Earth. 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
0: Interesting. That is not what we're after, but thank you very much.
10: Thank you.
0: 93.3 The Drive. Good morning. Who's this?
11: Good morning, John. This is Terry.
0: Terry, you know the answer to this, don't you?
11: I'm hoping so.
0: All right, bring it. What do you think?
11: They have no coastline or ocean sides.
0: Interesting. That is not it, but thank you very much for trying. We appreciate it.
11: Well, thank you, man. You guys have a great day.
0: You too. 93.3 The Drive. Good morning. Who's this?
12: This is Tanya. Good morning.
0: Tanya, good morning to you. How are you this morning?
12: I'm doing pretty good, actually. Thank you. How about yourself?
0: Great.
12: Good.
0: Thank you. So, yep. Unfortunately, we have nobody has given us the correct answer yet. So here's your question.
1: This is true for only one country on Earth.
12: Is it have taxes?
0: No, that is not it, but it's a fine choice.

0: some sugar on you now. And you got Morning Drive with John and Nancy on the radio. And you got a shot at winning a $100 gift card to the Burger Barge if you can answer our question impossible this morning. Who's this?
1: This is Corey.
0: Corey, where are you calling from this morning?
1: Forest City, Illinois.
0: Beautiful Forest City. Who's the most famous person from Forest City ever?
1: Oh, do not know.
0: You don't have like a statue in the town square or something? Anybody?
1: Nope.
0: Okay. Well, fortunately, that makes you now the most famous person from Forest City, Illinois. Congratulations.
1: Well, thank you very much.
0: All right. Here's your question today.
2: So this is true for only one country on Earth. What do you think?
1: There's only one person living in it.
0: Interesting. And it's Forest City, Illinois. No, that is not it this time, but thank you for trying.
1: Thank you. Have a good day.
0: You too.
2: Bye-bye.
0: 93.3 The Drive. Good morning. Who's this?
3: Hey, good morning, John Nancy. This is John from Morton also.
0: John, hello. How are you?
3: I'm fantastic.
0: All right. Great day. Fixing to make your day better if you can answer this question. What do you think the answer is?
3: I think it's Guyana. It's the only country on Earth capable.

0: feeding population with.
1: That is not correct, but thank you for trying. We appreciate it.
0: All right, thanks. Have a good one.
1: Bye-bye. You too. 93.3 The Drive. Good morning. Who's this?
2: Susie.
1: Susie, you know the answer to this. I feel like you do.
2: Is it the only country to have not a rectangular flag?
1: No, that is not it, but that's interesting. I like that guess. That's interesting. That is not it, but thank you for trying.
2: Thanks so much.
1: 685-9393. That's the number to call and win this morning. Still got time. Here comes Genesis on the Morning Drive.

0: 7:25, cruising along with the morning drive. And playing Question Impossible. Who's this?
1: This is Bob.
0: Bob, where are you calling from this morning?
1: Bloomington, Illinois.
0: Terrific. Nice to have you on the radio show. Here's your question, Bob.
2: Yep, this is true for only one country on Earth.
1: Only one country without a capital city.
0: Oh, that's an interesting guess, too. That's not it, but thank you, Bob, for trying. We appreciate the call.
1: All right, thank you.
0: Uh-huh. So, we still have no winner. If we don't get a winner today, we're going to roll that gift card up to $150 tomorrow. That'd be okay. We can do that. But we still have time. We've got a few more to try.
2: Oh, yeah.
0: Stats, heating, cooling, and appliance forecast. Kind of going to be damp off and on today. Some showers and storms blowing through. High of about 82 this afternoon. Could be a little damp this evening as well. And then tomorrow, cloudy with a chance of storms and a high of 84. We're at 71 in downtown Peoria. The classic flashback lunch rolls up at noon. You know, JY is great to hang out with for lunch.
2: Oh, yeah, always fun.
0: He just plays all the songs that you just love, and it's a really, really nice place to be, the flashback lunch. So sign up for that at noon and enjoy the company at 933 The Drive.
2: East Peoria is taking the first step toward adding more automatic license plate reader cameras. At Tuesday night city council meeting, officials discussed a proposal to add 10 more cameras through Flock Safety. If approved, the expansion would cost about $156,500. The council gave the plan its first green light with a unanimous vote, a second and final vote expected at the next meeting. Now, before the vote, there was quite a bit of public input. 16 people spoke during public comment section, raising concerns about the usage of Flock cameras in general. Meta introduced Meta One Tuesday, a new subscription service that brings premium features to Facebook, Instagram, WhatsApp, and Meta AI. The optional plan, starting at $2.99 a month, offers extras such as expanded AI use, enhanced customization tools, and account-related benefits. The core versions of Meta's apps remain free. The European Union is moving to ban social media for kids under 13 and impose restrictions on the technology for older children. The move comes after several individual EU member states introduced their own limits for teenagers amid a global push to restrict children's access to social media. Australia became the first country in the world to ban social media for those under 16. In the United States, some states are taking similar steps, adopting age limits and other restrictions aimed at protecting young users. And Sherwin-Williams became the latest paint company to announce its 2027 Color of the Year. It is what some are calling a gorgeous green shade called celery. Sherwin-Williams describes the color as peaceful as a sunny glade, which is comparing it to a bright, airy clearing in the forest.
0: Why didn't they call it Sunny Glade? It would be a much better name than celery.
2: It's a little bit softer and more muted than a true chartreuse. Mm. I have to be honest, not a fan. I'm not going to pick celery to paint my room.
0: All right.
2: You might want to check it out, though, if you're doing any decorating coming up. Our time for traffic. Here is Ken Zerski.
3: Westbound 474 is going to tighten up approaching Route 6. Route 6 doesn't look too bad through the work zones. And we always check that Route 8 Southport Road off I-474 heading west towards Oak Hill and Texas Road. And doesn't look too bad. Of course, resurfacing work could be limited by the weather today. Same for the McCluggage Road work in Washington. Do watch for some tight traffic on Route 29 southbound Galena Road through the Narrows. Yeah, report a mud back in the right lane. That's what happens when it rains. 272-1813 is the OSF Medical Group Traffic Spotter Hotline. I'm Ken Zerski, UfferingAutoGroup.com, Traffic 1.
0: Cubs, Cards, and White Sox all lost yesterday, but they all play again today. The Cubs are playing at Wrigley tonight against the Braves. The Cardinals are playing the Giants in St. Louis at noon, and the White Sox have another game with Cleveland today in Cleveland, and that is a nooner as well.
2: 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Cloudy, chance of showers throughout the day. A high of 82. It's 69 downtown. our question impossible today. This is true for only one country on Earth.
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0: All right, it is 7:33. Weekdays, we play Question Impossible here on the Morning Drive with John and Nancy. Ask you a question. If you can answer it, we give you a prize. It's a $100 gift card to the Burger Barch today. But so far, no one has been able to answer this question.
2: This is true for only one country on Earth.
0: All right, what's the answer? Who's this?
16: This is Greg.
0: Come on, Greg, what's the answer?
16: I think it might be no military for Vatican City.
0: That is not it, but it's a good try. Thank you. 93.3 The Drive. Good morning. Who's this?
17: This is Kelly.
0: Kelly, what's the answer?
17: Australia occupies the entire continent.
0: That is not it, but a fine try. Thank you very much. 93.3 The Drive. Good morning. Who's this?
18: This is Mike.
0: Mike, where are you calling from this morning?
18: Bartonville.
0: Excellent. You are the final guest, man. I'm giving it to you. We're going to see if we can pull this off. What do you think the answer is?
18: The only country with three capitals.
2: I didn't know that.
0: Unfortunately, that is not the correct answer we're looking for, but thank you for taking the time to call. We appreciate it.
18: You bet. Thank you.
0: Bye. All right, so we have no winner today. That means we got to go over here and blow this question up in 3, 2, and 1. I was today years old when I learned the answer to this question.
2: Same.
0: I just read that this morning. This is true for only one country on planet Earth. What is it, Nance?
2: It starts with an O.
0: It's the only country whose name starts with the letter O, and it is Oman. O-M-A-N. That's the only sovereign.
2: Super abstract and
0: sovereign
2: hard.
0: Country on earth that starts with the letter O. I don't know. That's interesting to me. We did not get a winner, though. So what's also interesting to me is we have a $150 gift card coming your way for Question Impossible tomorrow from the Burger Barge. And we'll put it up on the QI Rewind at 933thedrive.com and play again tomorrow morning at 7:10. Thanks for playing.

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1: The Stats Heating, Cooling, and Appliance Forecast. We're going to see showers and thunderstorms likely today. Otherwise, clouds, a high near 82. Tomorrow, a chance of showers and storms, a high around 84. It's 70 downtown. 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
0: Just to recap, we did not get a winner in Question Impossible today, so tomorrow's gift card to the Burger Barge will be worth $150. That'd be a good win. You still want to play games, you can play the Brain Tease this afternoon with Mike Steckman. He does that at 4:20.
1: Oh, so yeah.
0: Take a shot at that on 93.3 The Drive. Tom Cruise says he can teach you how to act. You want to know how? We'll tell you on The Buzz next.
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8: What's the buzz? Tell me what's happening. What's the buzz?
0: Yep, time for the buzz. The buzz is what's hot. It's what's not. It's what America's buzzing about.
1: Tom Cruise cares so much about the art of filmmaking that he made a six-hour instructional video about screen acting to mentor younger actors like Glenn Powell. He says it's very basic. He also, this was apparently in an interview for GQ. He says, yep, the rumors are true. He's been intense to work with since he was a kid, and he expects a lot from the people he works with. Quote, I got a very good sense of humor about it. When I'm interested in something, I want to learn it. I want to understand it. I mean, he learned how to fly jet planes for the second Top Gun.
0: Correct.
1: So, yes.
0: All right, well,
1: he knows what he's doing.
0: Knowing Tom Cruise would probably be the best advice for a young actor coming in, but that's still interesting.
1: And big changes could be on the horizon for the Emmys. The Television Academy is in serious talks to move the annual Emmy telecast to Amazon Prime Video. So Amazon already airs the Academy of Country Music Awards. Netflix picked up the SAG-AFTRA Actor Awards. YouTube will stream the Oscars starting in 2029. So it seems like a trend.
0: Are there going to be any networks left in 10 years?
1: They're all leaving ABC, CBS, Fox, and NBC.
0: And it is the 70th birthday today of an American icon. I mean, you know it well. It's been in your life since your childhood.
1: Oh, yeah.
0: It was first sold, actually, in 1956. It was manufactured originally as a wallpaper cleaner. But then a teacher said, wait, I noticed that the kids were really enjoying using the wallpaper cleaner as an art compound. So they started studying up on that, and it did eventually become an art compound. And the company that put it out actually eventually registered the trademark of this compound's scent. In 2018, officially describing it as a sweet, slightly musky, vanilla-like fragrance with the overtones of cherry and salted dough. It is the 70th birthday today of Play-Doh.
9: Play-Doh. They love it. That's because they can do so much with it.
10: You're the Play-Doh boy.
9: Right. Kids love to squish it and squash it and roll it. Of all, kids like Play-Doh because they can make anything they imagine.
10: I remember you.
9: I remember you, too.
0: Happy birthday, Play-Doh.
1: All right.
0: So much more useful than wallpaper cleaner. And there's your buzz on the drive.

0: 8:55. I am John Riley. This is my friend Nancy Flagg.
1: Hello.
0: Thank you very much for joining us this morning. However you're joining us, you know, some people still actually listen on the radio. Seriously. There's a couple people that still have that radio sitting on top of the fridge
1: just
0: in the kitchen.
1: A few.
0: Like four. But it's still there. Or in your car and, you know, wherever else you listen to the radio. But we're also online. You know, you can always get us on the app or on the computer, on your smart speaker, wherever you're listening. We appreciate it. Stats, heating, cooling, and appliance forecast. Kind of a rainy one off and on today. High of 82 and then chance of showers overnight. And tomorrow could be rainy as well with a high of 84. We're at 71 in downtown Peoria. It is Wednesday. We made it to Wednesday. But that means we're going to play the Would You Rather Wednesday game.
1: Correct.
0: So we ask, bring in some Would You Rather questions, and then we all get to know each other a little bit better that way. Is there a theme today?
1: Of course, because next Tuesday is the first day of fall.
0: Oh.
1: So we're going fall, autumn.
0: All right. Would You Rather.
1: Related questions.
0: Fall questions coming up at 8:10, the first one.
1: Drivers across the Peoria area are feeling a heavy hit at the pump this week as local gas prices surge by more than 40 cents per gallon, according to Gas Buddy's weekly survey. The average price for unleaded gas in Peoria sits at $4.54 a gallon, up 40 cents from just last week, up $1.21 this time last year.
0: I saw $4.99 on Knoxville this morning.
1: That hurts.
0: That kind of made me go, ouch. Ouch.
1: I guess we're just going to all stay home, right? If you're eyeing a more fuel-efficient ride, brace yourself. Used cars have soared back to where they were during the pandemic. As of August, the average price of a used car hit just over $27,000. That is the highest since December of 2022. While we're no longer dealing with COVID-related factory shutdowns, the supply chain issues remain, and that's on top of tariffs targeting imported new cars and imported car parts.
0: And again, it bears repeating, the Morning Drive with John and Nancy, absolutely free.
1: The sticker price, by the way, is only the beginning. AAA's latest figures put the average cost of owning and operating a new vehicle at about $965 a month. Now with traffic, here's Ken Zerski.
2: Yeah, there's an accident now on I-74 ending westbound Murray Baker Bridge. So we're seeing that delay from the East Peoria side. Really backed up coming down the hill. It's that bad now. Solid delay from the Washington exit there in East Peoria all the way to the bridge. Another delay got worse. Westbound 474. Now that's from Maxwell Road, a little past Farmington Road, going up to the work zone at Route 6. We've been mentioning that mud in the right lane from the Narrows. Southbound Route 29, we're seeing a bit of a backup there as you approach the McCluggage Bridge. And again, that mud was reported just before the bridge. It's Steger's Great Vacation Getaway Sale. 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
0: All right, Cubs, Cards, and White Sox all lost yesterday, but they all play again today. The Cubs are playing tonight at Wrigley, and the Cardinals and the White Sox both have nooners today.
1: 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Showers and storms today, high of 82. It's 70 downtown.
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0: All right, it's Wednesday, so we're getting ready to play Would You Rather Wednesday here at 8:10. Get to know each other a little bit better. Or maybe it's too much TMI. Could be one or the other. Or both. And then on the School of Rock this morning, one of the great rock guitar players ever, Jimmy Page from Led Zeppelin, says this is his favorite guitar solo of all time. He rates it a 12 out of 10. And we'll play it for you at 8:30.
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1: It's a Stats Heating, Cooling, and Appliance forecast. Cloudy today. Chance of showers and storms throughout. A high near 82. It's 70 downtown. The forecast brought to you by Paradise this Friday at Tin Lizard. At the Paradise, it's a second chance band for a wide range of classic and modern rock. And Saturday, a Peoria favorite, West McQueen Street, for an epic night of rock and roll.
0: All right. So you're working all week. You're running everywhere. You know, you even get to the weekend, and now you're doing stuff with kids or grandkids or whatever. You're just, you know, youth sports, whatever you got going on. You're just constantly running, and it's crazy. 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And we have the perfect way to do that. 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All right, if you would like to get to know us a little bit better and us, you, a little bit better, let's play Would You Rather. It's Wednesday, so we're going to do that next.
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0: guys. It's Would You Rather Wednesday. That's what we do. We like to play the Would You Rather game. It's the best game in the world for getting to know each other a little bit better. How would you handle certain situations? Says something about you.
1: Yeah.
0: And so we play on Wednesdays, and there's a theme today, correct?
1: Well, next Tuesday is the first official day of autumn.
0: Wow.
1: So
0: how did
1: we're
0: going to
1: go autumn-related. I know, it's so fast.
0: I swear the summer was right over there, wasn't it? Oh, my God.
1: So we're going to do some themed ones. So today, John.
0: I'm ready.
1: Would you rather have pumpkin spice latte or hot apple cider?
0: Apple cider, not even close.
1: All the way
0: down the line.
1: Tanner's donut, too, huh?
0: Yes, correct.
1: Can you imagine that combination?
0: Where they used to have, it's not open anymore. It was the tree farm down south. What was that called?

0: I like my flannel shirts. I think I'll go flannel shirt.
1: All right. You got your favorites all ready to go?
0: Heck yeah. They're hanging just waiting to go.
1: I'm going to wear my oversized sweater.
0: You often do.
1: Well, yeah, I like the oversized. You know, I don't like the button-up.
0: Yeah, I get it. I get it.
1: I would rather hide everything. Wear my stretch pants and my big oversized sweater, and I'm comfy on the couch.

0: Wednesday.
1: And the theme today is fall. So Nancy's over there on the couch in her big sweater.
2: Mm-hmm. With my hot apple cider.
1: Yeah, that's right. And I'm over here in my flannel shirt guzzling my apple cider. Let's see what the third question
2: all
1: is.
2: All right,
1: today.
2: One more themed question about autumn and the things we can all look forward to in the coming months. John, would you rather roast marshmallows over a bonfire or bake cinnamon rolls inside your house?
1: Just had this discussion the other day. I said I
2: with
1: vow-
2: who?
1: With members of my family.
2: Okay.
1: I said I vowed this year, because I didn't do it last year, I vowed this year to get the fire pit out and do more of that, because we just didn't do it enough last year.
2: I mean, but do you like the roasting of the marshmallows? You'd rather have roasted marshmallows than baked cinnamon rolls?
1: Yeah, but I don't want to sit inside. I want to be outside more. And if that requires roasting a marshmallow or two, then I will do that. And when you're done with those cinnamon rolls, bring me one out by the fire, will you?
2: You missed your shot. You get one or the other.
1: Heck.
2: I'm going to do cinnamon rolls. I like the bonfire, but here's the problem with the bonfire. If I sit by a bonfire at night, I can't just go home and go to bed because I smell like smoke. I have to go home then and shower

0: and wash my hair because I'm not getting in my bed where I smell like smoke. And then the whole room smells like smoke. That's my issue with bonfires. Or fire pits.
1: Okay. You need to learn to sleep on the couch.
0: Okay.
1: And bring
0: I don't think I'm alone. I think a lot of people feel
1: and
0: like
1: bring
0: that.
1: Me down a cinnamon roll.
0: I'm going to enjoy those cinnamon rolls.
1: All right. Here's AC/DC on the drive. Turn it up.

0: It's a highway to hell, or as we call it, the morning drive with John and Nancy. Thanks for joining us. We appreciate it. It's 8:26. Getting ready to go back in time with Fleetwood Mac all weekend long. We're doing the Fleetwood Mac flashback weekend.
1: Oh, yeah.
0: This weekend. That'll be great. You know, all the songs, rare cuts, live stuff, whole lot of Stevie and Lindsay, and, you know, it's all going to be right here starting at 5 o'clock Friday evening on 93.3 The Drive. The Stats Heating, Cooling, and Appliance forecast is a kind of a rainy one today and a high of 82, and then a chance of showers overnight. Drop down to about 70, and then tomorrow, again, the chance of showers hangs with us, and we'll hit about 84 tomorrow. 72 is where we are. School of Rock up in a second. What else is going on today?
1: The Federal Reserve is widely expected to raise interest rates today for the first time in more than 3 years. The decision comes at a tricky moment for Fed Chair Kevin Warsh, who was handpicked by President Trump to lower rates. If the Fed hikes its key interest rates, it would effectively put him at odds with the president, who has continued to demand lower borrowing costs even as inflation remains stubbornly high. A rate hike would also make borrowing more expensive for consumers and businesses, potentially affecting everything from credit cards to car loans to mortgages. The House voted late Tuesday to require President Trump to end the war with Iran. It marks the third time the chamber has voted to withdraw U.S. troops from the conflict, but this round drew more Republican support. It's still unclear whether the Senate will approve this latest attempt to end the war. A recent survey reveals that while many Americans do love pets, they definitely want them out of places involving food and health care. A whopping 48% of respondents object to seeing dogs at restaurants. Only 27% of participants disapproved of pets on airlines. Let's check traffic. Here is Ken Zerski.
2: Westbound 474, that's now past Farmington Road, getting a little bit better as you approach Route 6. We're also seeing a little heavy traffic there on Route 8, Southport Road, around I-474. Not sure how much of the resurfacing work they're going to get done today with the weather. Northbound Route 6, then past I-74, it's going to tighten up around Charter Oak. That accident that was on the Murray Baker Bridge westbound, that's cleared up. We had the traffic on the Bob Michael Bridge. There will be more traffic on the Bob Michael now that the Cedar Street Bridge is closing. Southbound Route 29 through the narrow, still a little tight. Where we were reporting that mud in the right lane there just before the McCluggage Bridge. Cold and flu season's coming. 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
0: Braves beat the Cubs 6-3 last night. They play again tonight at Wrigley Field. It was the Giants over the Cardinals 10-3. They play again this afternoon in St. Louis. And the Sox are playing this afternoon as well. They lost to Cleveland last night 7-6 in Cleveland, but they have a nooner today.
1: 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Cloudy, showers, a high near 82. It's 70 downtown.
0: 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But his favorite guitar solo is played by a guy you probably don't even know. 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
12: It will test your head and your mind and your brain, too.
0: All right, Nance, do you know who Elliot Randall is?
1: I do not.
0: Does that name not ring a bell at all? You'd think it would, because Elliot Randall played Jimmy Page's favorite guitar solo of all time.
1: No, there was no way I would know that ever to save my life.
0: And this is Jimmy Flippin' Page, you know, the biggest guitar legend maybe in the history of rock and roll, or right there on the Mount Rushmore anyway. And he said when he heard this guitar solo by Elliot Randall, he's like, that changed everything. He goes, that was the greatest guitar solo I've ever heard. And then that was in 1999. Then they went back and interviewed him again in 2016 and said, is that still true? Do you still think that's the best guitar solo ever, Jimmy? And he goes, yes, it's a 12 out of 10. And that's Jimmy Page talking. Elliot Randall was a session musician. He was just a guy who played with, you know, on commercials and whatever. But this band was in the studio recording, and Elliot was friends with one of the guitar players in the band, and they said, hey, why don't you have a run at this solo for this song since you're here? Give it a go. So he did. And Elliot Randall, along with bandmates in Steely Dan, laid down Jimmy Page's favorite guitar solo of all time on the School of Rock.

0: Rosario. On the Morning Drive with John and Nancy, it might be a little too damp to sit on the Gary Richrath Memorial Bench there on the riverfront in East Peoria. It might get rained down a little bit
1: Probably if you're today.
0: Over there today, so you might want to wait on that. But it's always there for you. Always there for you. What is the sitch with the forecast?
1: 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It's 70 downtown. 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
0: All right, here are three things we learned on the show today. We like to make weird sandwiches every now and then. You know, some people just like to put all kinds of weird stuff on bread and eat it.
1: If it's yummy to them, right?
0: What we learned this morning in our discussion, you can pick up on it on Facebook. I think peanut butter is involved in most of them. Sometimes it's peanut butter and pickles or peanut butter and jelly.
1: You're right, but peanut butter is this common.
0: Peanut butter seems to kind of be the thread through weird sandwiches. Anyway, post your weird sandwich on our Facebook page. We'll keep that going.
1: From The Buzz, we learned that Tom Cruise cares so much about the art of filmmaking that he actually made a 6-hour instructional video about screen acting, you know, as a way to mentor younger actors.
0: That's probably a good watch.
1: It probably is.
0: You know
1: is.
0: What I mean? It's good just because it's Tom Cruise.
1: I mean, guy knows what he's doing. Our question, impossible. This is true for only one country on Earth.
13: It has land in 4 hemispheres.
14: There's only one person living in it.
15: The only country to have not a rectangular flag.
0: Good guesses, but nobody got it today. Actually, there is only one country on planet Earth that name starts with an O. And it's Oman, O-M-A-N. That's the only O country on Earth. Isn't that interesting?
1: It was hard.
0: I would have definitely said there would be more countries that started with an O, but nope. Anyway, no winner today. That means our gift card tomorrow is worth $150 at the Burger Barge, and we'll play at 7:10. So

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1: It's a Stats Heating, Cooling, and Appliance forecast. Cloudy today. Chance of showers and storms. High around 82. It's 71 downtown.
0: Let's check in with Ken Zerski in traffic.
2: And that westbound 74 delay, we're seeing that backing up coming down the hill there. East Peoria looks to be cleared up now. Something was in the way there, but it's good now. We are not expecting quite as much roadwork activity today. Likely weather will determine that, but we are seeing a bit of a backup on Route 8 Southport between Edwards or Kickapoo Edwards Road and I-474, that westbound 474. Back up now, just approaching Route 6, much better. 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

93.3 The Drive. Number one for classic hits. I know. I know. You hated to see me go on Friday and Monday. Now that I'm not filling in for John and Nancy anymore, I feel the anguish over the air. I can feel it. But it's okay. John and Nancy are back. I haven't gone far. I just moved up a couple of hours to 9 a.m. John Riley, thank you for not killing his show. I said I did my best to kill it. Check them out every weekday morning. So good to have them back. 5 to 9, right here on 93.3 The Drive. It's Whitesnake, Is This Love?

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93.3 The Drive, number one for classic hits. Who are you? That's what John and Nancy want to know. They're going to play somebody famous. You can answer it correctly. Well, you're going to win some laser tag passes to Elevate Trampoline Park in Peoria. Good time. 6:10. John and Nancy, who are you? Van Halen, dancing in the street on The Drive.

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1: It's time for the Monday Morning Musings. 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

93.3 The Drive, number one for classic hits. Coming up, we got a flashback lunch. Where do you think we're going? What year do you think we're hitting up? I tell you, we're going to hear from Boston, Amanda. We're going to hear from Living on Prayer. We're going to hear If You Leave Me Now.

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You are in it. 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
7: And your Sats Heating, Cooling, and Appliance forecast for today. Good chance of showers and thunderstorms. Partly sunny otherwise with a high of 84 tonight. Chance of showers, partly cloudy, low around 71. Then Thursday, chance of showers before 1, partly sunny, and a high of 88. 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
0: And that's heating, cooling, and appliance forecast today. Partly sunny. Got a chance of some storms off and on today. High of 84. Tonight, chance of showers. Partly cloudy. Low of 71. Stop me if you've heard this. Chance of showers for Thursday, but that's going to be mainly before 1 o'clock. Partly sunny otherwise with a high of 88. 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

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Hi there, JY with you. And speaking of Fleetwood Mac, we have a Fleetwood Mac flashback weekend lined up for you starting 5 o'clock Friday. Question impossible. John and Nancy do it every day at 7:10. I refuse to play because I'm terrible at it, but if you're good at it, you might even pick yourself up a gift card to the Burger Barge. $25 on that. $50 on that. 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
10: Your Stats Heating, Cooling, and Appliance Forecast. Today we're looking for some scattered showers off and on. Partly sunny otherwise, the high of 84. Tonight got a chance of showers, partly cloudy, low dipping down to about 71. So still pretty pleasant as far as the temperature goes. Tomorrow, well, chance of showers before 1, then partly sunny and a high of 88. 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

93.3 The Drive, number one for classic hits. JY here. I had a couple of pretty good schools of rock, I think. I was, you know, it's Professor John Riley. So if that's Professor John Riley, then I must be considered the student teacher that's also a substitute teacher. But I liked what I had. I had some good stuff on Zeppelin. That's good stuff on Joe Walsh. What'll John have for you tomorrow with John and Nancy? 8:30, School of Rock on 93.3 The Drive.

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18: And your Stats Heating, Cooling, and Appliance forecast for today. Chance of showers on thunderstorms off and on, partly sunny with a high of 84. Tonight, chance of showers, partly cloudy, and a low of 71. Then Thursday, chance of showers before 1. Then we should see some partial sunshine with a high right around 88. 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

Sunday morning, good chance to chill out, relax, nice cup of coffee. 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Captain Adam is waiting for you, along with Hall & Oates, Christopher Cross, Michael McDonald, Toto, and all your favorites, Aerosmith. It's crying.

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12: The Stats Heating, Cooling, and Appliance forecast today calls for a chance of showers, thunderstorms, partly sunny, otherwise with a high of 84. Tonight, chance of showers, partly cloudy, low to about 71. Then Thursday, we're going to see probably some showers before 1 o'clock and then partly sunny and a high of 88. 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
0: And your stats, even cooling and appliance forecast for today. We're looking at a good chance of showers and thunderstorms off and on, partly sunny otherwise, with a high of 84. Tonight, chance of showers, partly cloudy, low of 71. Then tomorrow, we get a chance of showers mainly before 1 p.m., partly sunny, and a high of 88. 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And that is going to do it for me, my friends. I'm getting out of here. My brother Steck has got you till 7 o'clock. You have a great day, and I will start your day off tomorrow, 9 o'clock, commercial-free. 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

Not Dirty Laundry. This is Don Hitler. Got you on the old Steck Show. It's Big Wednesday. Wednesday, kids. Mike. 93.3 The Drive. Let's do some cars. Just what I needed on a soggy Wednesday.

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0: I didn't know that existed, but it's Weirdo Wednesday. All right. I'll go with it. September the 16th, everybody, on a Mike Hump Day. Mike. National Play-Doh Day today. Yes, National Guacamole. I love the guac. Nobody in the Steckman household except for Mikey likes the guac. More for me. World Barber Day today. A salute to the people who weld scissors and combs like magic wands. Make it look good. So a salute to our barbers out there today. Yes, sir. Got Morton Plunkett Festival kicks off today. Open ceremonies all happen this afternoon after 4 o'clock. So that's going on this weekend. We got Oktoberfest going on this weekend at the Riverfront. More info at OktoberfestPeoria.com. That's what's going on.
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4: All right, Drive weather stats, heating, cooling, and appliance forecast warming up to about 80 today. We do have a chance of showers throughout the afternoon into tonight, tomorrow night, and Friday. So looking for an overnight low about 69 tonight, 84 tomorrow, 84 coming up on Friday. 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

0: 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This is very cool. So we have all the home game tickets with Miller Lite and the Miller Lite Loft. So what we're doing, we have different stops. You can join me coming up this Sunday for the Bears watch party. We're going to be at Corey's Pub in Pekin. All right, from 11:30 till 2:30. Come out, register to win these seats. This will be for the Jets' October 4th game against the Bears at home. Soldier Field plus passes into the pregame Miller Lite tailgate party. Includes food and drinks, so we have all the details about this. Of course, you got to be 21 to enter. No purchase necessary. We have all the details about this, about the Bears watch parties and further dates down the road at 933thedrive.com. But this Sunday, come join me. Have some grub and some beers and enjoy some Bears football at home. We're going to have it's Corey's Pub in Pekin coming up this Sunday for the Bears watch party. All right, I got some audio here I found. So Def Leppard previously unreleased a cover of the Beatles tune. So it's a new tune to them, but it's an old tune, a classic, the Beatles' Revolution, which was originally recorded for a TV ad that never materialized. So they have a box set coming out from Def Leppard. It's like, hey, let's throw it on the box set. It's just called Volume 4 Box Sets. Comes out November the 13th from Def Leppard. But here's their version, their cover of the Beatles' Revolution. Check this out. Is there the scream in this one? Not really. So a new box set comes up November the 13th. Def Leppard, that's going to be on there. Revolution, the old Beatles tune there for you. Done by Def Leppard. You're welcome. 93.3 The Drive.
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4: There's an accident report at busy area of War Memorial Drive between Sterling Glen and Scenic. Along War Memorial Drive, we're seeing the usual tight traffic there at Knoxville and War Memorial Drive. Now, Route 6 looks good in the road work between War Memorial Drive and I-74. It is tight southbound as you approach Knoxville, and northbound, the road work at Mossville. 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
0: Stats, heating, cooling, and appliance forecast warming up to about 80, down to 69 tonight, 84 tomorrow, 84 coming up on Friday. And weather is being brought to you by our friends from Stats. 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Got some rain chances as well. So today, tonight, tomorrow, as we get you into the weekend. It's Errol Smith, 93.3 The Drive.

Chris Bob Seger. Against the Wind, 93.3 The Drive. Working on your brain tease today. Has to do with something on Captain Kangaroo. Remember this whole theme here? We have Captain Kangaroo on CBS. Gosh, it ran for 29 seasons. 29 years. From 1955 to 1984. How about that? Yeah, the captain. So something that the captain debuted on his show. And it did it wonders. Became a toy to the kids. Meant for something else, but was inducted into the Toy Hall of Fame. Got your brain tease on the way in just a few minutes. Hang with me. 93.3 The Drive.

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1: Hey, think you are smart? Steck gets in your head with the brain tease.
0: You know, they say we may not have had to have this toy if Captain Kangaroo didn't agree to feature it on his show. So before it became a toy, the original use for this was sold as wallpaper cleaner. Ah, there's a giveaway. By 1957, three primary colors were born. So this originally came in white, but red developed, yellow and blue were added. How about that? What do you think it is? Ah, easy. Matter of fact, it celebrates its 70th birthday this week. Ah, give the answer next for your brain tease.

0: Kendall. It's the Warrior Brain Tease. You figure it out, huh?
1: Hey, think you are smart? Steck gets in your head with the Brain Tease.
0: So, if the Captain Kangaroo, of course, Captain ran from 1955 to 1984, so 29-year run for Captain Kangaroo, and one of his episodes, he debuted this on his show. Now, before it became a toy, the original use for this was sold as wallpaper cleaner. There you go. Then by 1957, three primary colors were born. So originally it was white, and then it, they had their flavors of red, yellow, and blue were added. Did you happen to guess? And it celebrates its 70th birthday this year. Friends, it's Play-Doh. Happy birthday to Play-Doh. That's the big answer. Thank you, Captain.
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0: All right, stats, heating, cooling, and appliance forecast. Speaking of water, yep, we have rain chances all this week, today, tonight, tomorrow, into the weekend. Should see the highs around 80 today, down to 69 tonight, 84 tomorrow. 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

ninth, number one for classic hits. There's some Don Henley, Stack Show, getting close to 5 o'clock drive home. Number time, what's my number today? Gonna count them down, help me.

0: Day is $49.62. That's what it is. So how much would it cost to buy everything on Amazon? They broke this down. Holy cow. 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
6: Southbound Route 6 is tightening up from War Memorial Drive to Charter Oak Road. Not so bad northbound Route 6, the ramp from westbound 74. And westbound 474 looks good at Route 6. It's been busy on Main Street in East Peoria. Southbound traffic from before I-74 and northbound before Camp. Lane closures are up, but not much work today on McCluggage Road, the resurfacing work, but IDOT announcing that tomorrow the ramp from McCluggage Road to Business Route 24 westbound are heading towards ICC. That ramp will close and stay closed through late November. Upring Subaru is excited to announce that over 120 new Subaru models are in stock and inbound. 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
22: All right, drive weather stats, heating, cooling, and appliance forecast going to drop down about 69 tonight. Got some rain in the forecast again. Tomorrow, 84 rain possible, 68 for the low on Thursday night. Friday should see a high around 84, 40% chance of rain in the forecast. 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One stop to an endless coast. 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Let's do some Pink Floyd as we get in the 5 o'clock drive home. That whistle is around the corner. 93.3 The Drive.

93.3 The Drive, number one for classic hits. Is it go home time? All right, here it is. Here it is. 5 o'clock, drive home. Oh, it's official now, babe. Coming to you from the 93.3 The Drive studio. It's just do some Pat Benatar. You got your Fat Boy coming up in just a few minutes here. Yes, sir. Has to do with Play-Doh as he celebrates its 70th birthday this week.

93.3 The Drive. Well, it was first introduced this week in 1956. It celebrates its birthday this week. Yeah, turns 70. What is it? I'll let you know. It's up next. Random factoid today.

0: 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Oh, it's fun. It's relaxing. Yeah, you get to get up Sunday morning. You get to slow down, pour maybe another cup of coffee, relax on the patio or the deck, and tune in to Captain Adam every Sunday morning, 7 to 9. Just a couple hours of what we like to call Yacht Rock Radio. The best of Christopher Cross, or maybe some Michael McDonald, Kenny Loggins. The list goes on. 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Random factoid today and a birthday today. Roll it!
1: Hey, it won't make you smarter,
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1: It's Dex Factoid of the Day.
0: Yeah. Has to do with something that celebrates this week its 70th birthday this year, and that is Play-Doh. Play-Doh! Love the Play-Doh! So big happy birthday to Play-Doh. Gosh, I can smell a can of it opening right now. It's got that certain smell. It was first introduced this week in 1956. Originally sold as a non-toxic, reusable wallpaper cleaner. That was what it was for. And it was white. Came out in white. Before its transformation into a children's toy, billions of cans of Play-Doh have been created ever since. Holy cow. Since 1956. As a matter of fact, it was introduced into the Toy Hall of Fame in 1998. Got an old commercial from 1950s selling Play-Doh. Hey, kids.
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2: All right. Stats, heating, cooling, and appliance forecast. Partly cloudy. Chance of thunderstorms this evening as we're going to drop down about 69. Heavy rain possible tomorrow. Other than that, turning mostly cloudy. Should see a high around 84 for Thursday. 84, maybe some rain chances coming up on Friday as well. 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

Blaze of Glory. Is that off the Young Guns? Did I see a reunion possibly of the original cast of Young Guns in the works? Oh, we'll keep, you have to keep you posted on that one. I hope they do. It'd be pretty cool. Yeah. Got a Fun With Sound with Steck here in just a few minutes. We're going to team up Steely Dan and Motley Crue. Yeah. A Wednesday matchup. Share that here in just a few minutes.

John Waits. Missing you. All right, we got Bears football. Give me a tackle. There we go. Come on. You ready for it? This is pretty cool. We've teamed up with Miller Lite 93.3 The Drive in Chicago Bears football for all the Bears home games. We have tickets thanks to Miller Lite. How cool is this? So we decided to throw some watch parties at different bars, different locations. I'm going to be your host coming up this Sunday. So if you want to come out and watch the Bears game, I'll be at Corey's Pub in Pekin this Sunday from 11:30 till 2:30. Come out to register to win two tickets, two seats, for the Miller Lite Loft at Soldier Field against the Jets. Yeah, the Bears and the Jets at home October the 4th, plus passes into the pregame Miller Lite tailgates, including food and drink. It's very, very cool. We have different locations. This will be one of them, Corey's Pub, Pekin, this Sunday starting at 11:30. You got to be 21 to enter. Must be 21. No purchase necessary, but just a fun way to celebrate Chicago Bears football. How about that? With Miller Lite. 93.3 The Drive. All right, I got a mashup today, a little Wednesday mashup. So somebody did a mashup here. They put Steely Dan's Do It Again, which I had at one time on a 45, with Motley Crue's Looks to Kill. And it seems to work. Roll that beautiful bean footage. Roll it!

0: A little fun with Sal with Steck. A little Wednesday mashup there for you. You're welcome. 6 o'clock hours on the way.
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26: All right, Drive. Weather stats, heating, cooling, and appliance forecast down to 69 tonight. Partly cloudy skies. Maybe a chance of a thunderstorm developing late. Got a 40% chance of that. 60% chance of that rain tomorrow. Could be heavy at times. Other than that, turning mostly cloudy for Thursday. And a high about 84. 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We are the champions. We will rock you. We are 93.3 The Drive. A little bit of Queen.

Bird Son, 93.3 The Drive, running down a dream. Tom Petty, Steck here. Hi, Wednesday. Working on your dad joke today. Hang tight.

0: Motley Crue, Home Sweet Home, 93.3 The Drive. John and Nancy back tomorrow morning with Morning Drive at 6:10. They have a little contest called Who Are You? So all you have to do is identify the mystery person. The mystery person. And you win some cool things. Matter of fact, they got laser tag at Elevate Trampoline Park in Peoria. Give you a chance to be scoring those tickets tomorrow with John and Nancy. All right, I got a little Johnny. Little Johnny asked Dad a question. Dad joke today. Roll it.
1: Silly, ridiculous.
2: Now that's crazy.
1: And sometimes just downright stupid.
3: Gentlemen, we've just received a PhD in stupidity.
1: Here's Steck's dad joke of the day.
0: Yeah. So little Johnny asks, Daddy, do trees poop? Hold on a minute. Little Johnny, Daddy, do trees poop? Dad answers, well, of course they do, my son. That's how you get your number two pencils.
4: 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At Sherman's, we're picky about furniture. 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
2: All right, stats, heating, cooling, and appliance forecast. We're going to drop down about 69 tonight, about a 40% chance of showers in the area. 84, and maybe some rain again tomorrow. Looks like 84 on Friday, another chance of rain. Weather's being brought to you by the Peoria International Airport. One stop to an endless coast. 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All the details, flypia.com, Peoria International Airport. 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

0: knows she's a witchy woman. There's some Eagles, 93.3 The Drive, number one for classic hits. Well, it is a Wednesday rock and roll history today. Roll it.
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0: Yep, September the 16th on this Wednesday, 1972. Let's start you off. Former Humble Pie guitarist. You might remember who that was. That was Peter Frampton. He decides makes his solo debut, opening up for the Jay Giles Band in 72. 1978, Boston's second album, Don't Look Back, hits number one in America. 79 brought us Rapper's Delights, considered to become the first rap song to chart the top 100. Rapper's Delight was by the Sugar Hill Gang. Came out in 1979 this day. And in 84, loved it. I had the soundtrack. I think I had it on a cassette tape at one time. The TV series in 1984 of Miami Vice makes its debut. That includes the scene featuring Phil Collins' hits In the Air Tonight. How about that? Phil will be inducted into the Rock and Roll Hall of Fame come this November. There you go. Just a few things that happened in rock and roll history this day on a September the 16th.
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0: 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I got all the info about our stops at 933thedrive.com. Well, at least one that you know of, and it's coming up this Sunday, is our Chicago Bears stop. We have Bears watch parties with Miller Lite, because Miller has the Miller Lite loft at Soldier Field. 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A pair of tickets, you got a pregame party and food and drink and just good times with Chicago Bears football. So I'm going to give you a chance to be scoring tickets to the Jets game. It'll be the Jets and the Bears at home at Soldier Field, October the 4th. I'll be at Corey's Pub in Pekin coming up this Sunday for the Bears watch party. So find out more about this. You got to be 21 to enter. No purchase necessary. Thanks so much to Miller Lite. And, of course, your friends here from 93.3 The Drive and your Chicago Bears. I got to go. Have yourself a great night. Keep smiling and keep it classic as always, all right? Talk to you tomorrow, kids.
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4: 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Yeah. 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